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Truck 411, Medic 205, on Channel 4 Bravo, Box 41191, EMS Level 2, 6034, Richmond Highway, Back Parking Lot, Cross Street, Richmond Highway Service Road.

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On channel 4 Bravo, box 40900, EMS level 3, 8111. 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On channel 4 Bravo, box 40900, EMS level 3, 8111. Tiswell Drive, Mount Vernon Nursing Home, 134B, Cross Street, Tiswell Drive.

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On channel 4 Bravo, box 40900, EMS level 3, 8111. Tiswell Drive, Mount Vernon Nursing Home, 134V, Cross Street, Tiswell Drive. Ambulance 207. On channel 4 Bravo, box 40900, EMS level 3, 8111. Tiswell Drive, Mount Vernon Nursing Home, 134B, Cross Street, Tiswell Drive.

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Jones Branch Drive, Hilton Cross Street, Leitrim Street.

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Engine 405, Medic 405, on channel 4 Bravo, box 40500, EMS level 1, 6016, Cathmore Drive, Cross Street, Higham Drive. 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EMS level 3, 3711. 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Skyline House Home and Pool, 510E. 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EMS level 3, 3711. 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Skyline House Home and Pool, 510E.

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2: Box 41400, Bravo EMS level 2, 9640 Brook Lake Road, Unit 111 Bravo, the Burke Healthcare. 70-year-old female, general sickness, 2259.
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The outside location got a silver Nissan Rogue, driver believed to be intoxicated. Vehicle stopped now. Subject not responding normally, believed to be under the influence of unknown item. Stage prior to arrival, 2301.

Tower 408, Engine 423, Medic 408, EMS 403, Engine 426, Medic 426. On Channel 4 Charlie, Box 42362. Crash, medic required, Interstate 495 southbound pre-Braddock Road, cross street, Interstate 495 southbound through ramp. Tower 408, engine 423, medic 408, EMS 403, engine 426, medic 426. On channel 4 Charlie, box, 42362. Crash, medic required, Interstate 495 southbound pre-Braddock Road, cross street, Interstate 495 southbound through ramp.

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1: Over engine 423.
0: Just being advised, we're getting indication it's going to be a two-vehicle accident, black Infiniti, red hatchback, blocked in the right lane. Somebody is indicating the Infiniti is smoking a little. Unsure what type of smoke.
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EMS level 3, 4192. Lord Holt Pepper Lane, Cross Street, West Drive. Ambulance 434, phone engine 403. 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EMS level 3, 4192. Lord Culpeper Lane, Cross Street, West Drive.

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1: 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On channel 4 Bravo, Box, 41012, EMS level 1, 6358. Columbia Pike, Cross Street, Columbia Pike, Service Road. 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
0: Has struck multiple vehicles, and it's not a medical issue.
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2: 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On tail, 4 Bravo, Box 40923, EMS Level 1, 2605 Windbreak Drive.

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2: Battalion 443, Thomas 43. 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
0: Four. Final 430. Alright, for the second water, we're going to have to do a split lay. We're going to take that hydrant off Layton Hall Drive across the street from the Garden Apartments, kind of where the high-rise towers are. We're going to lay in from the entrance of the Garden Apartments to the Charlie side of the fire department. And the 430 is right. Tag 443 from Tower 403, on scene, three-story Garden Apartment. Nothing showing inside Charlie. Yeah, investigating.
2: Copy your own chief report, Fairbanks, Tag 443 is on scene, I'll have the command.
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0: Tag 43 and 43, on scene, same traffic. Restriction inside Charlie. Looks like it's going to be a terrace level. Label it terrace 1-2. Take a lap. Trans command.
2: All right, I copy. Terrace 1-2, and you're stretching inside Charlie. Let's make sure 519 is on the terrace level before we commit that line.
4: 519 is the top floor apartment.
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EMS level 3. 4192. 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

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Overdose, 6709 South Benson Drive, Cross Street, Tough Kings Highway. Truck 411, ambulance 411. 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Overdose, 6709 South Benson Drive, Cross Street, Tough Kings Highway. 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

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On channel 4 Bravo, Box 43605, EMS Level 1, 13280 Woodland Park Road, 455, Cross Street, Rolling Fork Circle.

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On Channel 4 Bravo, Box 42800, EMS Level 3, 6430. Arlington Boulevard, Hampton Inn, Cross Street, Route 50 ramp to Arlington Boulevard Southeast.

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3: 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On channel 4 Bravo, box 40923, EMS level 2, 7427, Vernon Square Drive, 203 Cross Street, Arlington Drive. 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

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Commercial fire alarm, 8401 Greensboro Drive. 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

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Uncail 4 Bravo Fox 4307. 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On channel 4 Bravo Box 4307. Medical alarm 9229. Arlington Boulevard, the Virginian Cross Street, Arlington Boulevard.

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Matic 429, engine 429. On channel 4 Bravo, box 44404, EMS level 1, 7902, Tysons 1 place. Vita Apartments, Cross Street, West Park Drive.

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Arlington Boulevard, the Virginian, Cross Street, Arlington Boulevard.

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1: Hey,
0: you got a report of a motorcyclist down northbound express lanes prior to 495.
1: Yep.
0: Now you change the location. From the access to the express lanes off County Parkway just above the station 22. If they get on that northbound ramp, left hand side, motorcycle is down. He's conscious and talking. No fire. I'll be on the scene.
1: Zipper.
2: Truck 422, engine 422, medic 422, ALS 404, engine 426, medic 426. On channel 4 Charlie, box 42273, crash, medic required. Interstate 95 northbound expressway under Franconia Road, cross street. Interstate 95 northbound ramp to Interstate 95 expressway northbound. Battalion 478. On channel 4 Charlie, box 42273, crash, medic required. Interstate 95 northbound expressway under Franconia Road, cross street. Interstate 95 northbound ramp to Interstate 95 expressway northbound. Battalion 478. On channel 4 Charlie, box 42273, crash, medic required. Interstate 95 northbound expressway under Franconia Road, cross street. Interstate 95 northbound ramp to Interstate 95 expressway northbound.

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0: I got a motorcyclist out with me. 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
1: Okay, I'm direct. 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
0: Fairfax, 5478. Can you put me on the call on the scene? I'll establish Chris.
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0: 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We have one ALS patient. 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

0: 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Commander, are you direct on that?
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1: Yeah, affirmative. We're going to hold it for a couple more minutes.
0: 10-4. Holding for Charlie at this time, 646.
2: Mac was able to look up in the system. 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We're going to go in terms.
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0: Access is going to be Franconia Springfield Parkway, the 95 northbound express lanes.

0: Clint Ju, come in, 4 Clint Ju. Is the accident in the express lanes?
1: Affirmative. Express lanes northbound. Just after Franconia Springfield Parkway.

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On channel 4 Bravo, Box 44410. EMS Level 3, 7400. Palfair Drive, 5, Cross Street, Anderson Road.

0: 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We're going to have to flip around to get on the express lanes. We'll be about 5 minutes out.
1: Okay, Engine 422 is direct. Where are you accessing the express lanes?
0: Right down here, Springfield Parkway.
1: Yeah, affirmative. Just come down the ramp. 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

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On channel TGA 1, Fox, Mutual Aid, Fire, Cross Street, Cap Beltra Highway southbound at Indian Head Highway northbound. Rescue 406. On channel TGA 1, Fox, 1, Mutual Aid, Fire, Cross Street, Cap Beltra Highway southbound at Indian Head Highway northbound.

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New England Woods Drive, Cross Street, Coffer Woods Road.

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Outside fire, 4710. Guinea Road, Rutherford Park, Cross Street, Braeburn Drive. 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On channel 4 Bravo, box 42303. Outside fire, 4710. Guinea Road, Rutherford Park, Cross Street, Braeburn Drive.

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Commercial fire alarm, 1499. 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Engine 429, truck 429. 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Commercial fire alarm, 1499. Quarterside Boulevard, Cross Street, Yard Street.

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Engine 411, Ambulance 411. On Channel 4 Bravo, Box 41136, EMS Level 2, 2716, Arlington Drive, 204 Cross Street, Dart Drive.

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Slade Run Drive, cross street, road lane. Engine 418. On tail 4 Bravo, box 41806. Lissa sit, 3523. Slade Run Drive, cross street, Rose Lane.

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On channel 4 Bravo, box 42308, EMS level 3, 8339, Chapel Lake Court, Cross Street, Holborn Avenue.

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Black Alder Drive, Cross Street, T Court.

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On channel 4 Bravo, box 42400, EMS Bravo 3, 8629, Richmond Highway, Lucas 711, Cross Street, Richmond Highway Service Road. Matic 424, engine 437. On channel 4 Bravo, box 42400, EMS Level 3, 8629, Richmond Highway, Lucan 711, Cross Street, Richmond Highway Service Road.

0: 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Call for an accident at Ladson and Richmond Highway, southbound.
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2: 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Matic 411, Engine 411, on channel 4 Bravo, Box 40937, EMS Level 3, 7905, Martha Washington Street, Cross Street, Fielding Street.

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2: 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Check for going to be the closest unit that's south of 24th area. 37 and quarters will be a lot closer.

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0: 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Medic 405 is the next closest.

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0: Generally, I'm going to stay for one vehicle that's disabled. I've moved the other three into the right shoulder of Latson Lane, right next to the Costco.
1: Before we do have an officer on the way.
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0: 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We're currently in quarters at station 40. 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

0: 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Green Heron Way, cross street, deer crossing. 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On channel 4 Bravo, box 41931, EMS level 3, 8323. Green Heron Way, cross street, deer crossing.
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0: Fairfax from EMS 403.
1: EMS 403.
0: I just pulled up on an accident. I'm not involved. It is on the on-ramp to 495 South from Route 50. It looks like it's going to be a red sedan with a white work truck. Both drivers are ambulatory outside the vehicle. I'll be out checking.
1: Okay, which direction on Route 50?
0: It was westbound, Route 50, on-ramp to 495 southbound.
1: Copy. And vehicle description?
2: Tower 4, coming to 420.

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2: EMS 403, on channel 4 Bravo, box 41807, public service, Route 50 westbound, Ranto Interstate 495 southbound, Cross Street, Arlington Boulevard. EMS 403, on channel 4 Bravo, box 41807, public service, Route 50 westbound, Ranto Interstate 495 southbound, Cross Street, Arlington Boulevard.

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0: This is going to be property damage only. PD is needed. I'll hang out on scene until they get here.
1: 10-4. And the vehicle description?
0: It's going to be a red Acura sedan versus a white work truck, pickup truck.
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0: Correct. We took the house at Merriweather Lane. However, no medical services required there. There's no medical alarm at that address. We saw on the news that the address is 6433 North Anna Drive.
1: 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And we're calling now to see if we can get any contact.

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On channel 4 Bravo, box 41122, EMS level 1, 6509, Telegraph Road, Cross Street, Willowood Lane.

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On channel 4 Bravo, box 40823, EMS level 3, 7002, Little River Turnpike, Cross Street, Evergreen Lane.

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3: 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Engine 440, Engine 427, Engine 422, Engine 426, Truck 422, Tower 405, Rescue 405, Medic 419, Ambulance 427, ALS 404, Battalion 408. 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

0: 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Engine 423, Medic 408. On channel 4 Bravo, Box 42318, EMS level 1, 8100, Guinevere Drive, Kamla Elementary School, Cross Street, Saxony Drive.
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1: Go ahead, 422.
0: Okay, we're going to position on side Charlie at 7912, the dispatch structure. Can you reverse lay from us to the hydrant located on Pohick behind 7834?
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0: 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Ambulance 412, Engine 412, on Channel 4 Bravo, Box 41207, EMS Level 3, 10745, Wintrip Drive, Cross Street, Van Dusen Court.
1: Staying at 48, engine 427.
2: Rescue 405 reports the fire's out. They're checking for extension.
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6: 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What's up? Battalion 408, rescue 405. 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
1: Fairfax, Battalion 408 on scene with command side alpha the structure. Rush 405, go ahead.
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1: 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We're going to go back to 4 Bravo while we overhaul and ventilate.
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Rescue 408, engine 405, ambulance 423, engine 420. On channel 4 Charlie, Mox, 42252. Crash with injury, Interstate 95 southbound pre-route 286, cross street, Interstate 95 southbound ramp to Interstate 95 expressway southbound. Rescue 408, engine 405, ambulance 423, engine 420. On channel 4 Charlie, Box, 42252. Crash with injury, Interstate 95 southbound pre-route 286, cross street, Interstate 95 southbound ramp to Interstate 95 expressway southbound.

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On channel 4 Charlie. Box 42252. Crash with injury. Interstate 95 southbound pre-route 286. Cross street. Interstate 95 southbound ramp to Interstate 95 expressway southbound. Ambulance 420. On channel 4 Charlie. Box 42252. Crash with injury. Interstate 95 southbound pre-route 286. Cross street. Interstate 95 southbound ramp to Interstate 95 expressway southbound.

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0: 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Engine 417, Ambulance 438. On Channel 4 Bravo, Box 41708. 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

0: Engine 405 is on scene. I-95 south main, southbound regular lanes just prior to the Fairfax County Parkway. We'll be out second.
1: 10-4.
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0: 623.

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Medic 419, Tower 405, Ontario 4 Bravo, Box 42207, EMS Level 3, 7452, Spring Village Drive, Oak Hill Building, 133. Medic 502, Engine 420, on Channel 4 Bravo, Box 41904, EMS Level 3, 7701 Laird Court, Cross Street, Dutchman Drive. Medic 502, Engine 420, on Channel 4 Bravo, Box 41904, EMS Level 3, 7701 Laird Court, Cross Street, Dutchman Drive.

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0: You told me a ladder truck or a rescue will need their saws to get access to the tracks. 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
0: 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It's going to be on the Charlie side of that by the railroad tracks.

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1: 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On channel 4 Bravo, box 43714, outside fire, 8308 Cinderbed Road, Cross Street, Newington Road.

0: 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If you can advise when CSX is notified so we can make access to the truck.
1: Super. We're on the phone with them now. 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
0: We're going to have to force entry into this residence. Can you add PD?
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0: trip, I think, 426. 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
1: Air Force, what's your report about this? 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
1: Okay.
0: Yeah, I'm gonna need your saw to be able to cut down some trees. They have about a 25 by 100, 150 foot section of grass adjacent to the train tracks that are on fire.
1: Copy. We're almost about to turn on backwards. We'll be there in a second.
2: Engine 426 from Fairfax.
0: Thanks. Fairfax, can you advise which battalion chief I'm getting?
2: It's going to be Battalion 406. Also, Amtrak is direct. We're still on hold with CSX.
0: All right, I'm direct. Yeah, we saw CSX train continue on the tracks.

0: 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Engine 426 on Battalion 406. Situation report.
1: Battalion 406, Engine 426. I have approximately a 25 by 100, 150 foot section of underbrush on fire adjacent to the CSX tracks behind 8308 Cinderbred Road. 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
0: Okay, I'm direct. Fairfax, Battalion 406, are you making notifications to confirm train traffic is not from the area?
2: Affirmative. Amtrak is direct, we're still on hold with CSX.
0: Okay, I'm direct. Also, is DFR available? Give us an overhead view.
2: Stand by, we'll check.
3: On EMS Level 3, 2030, Westmoreland Street, Chesterbrook Residences, 246, Cross Street, McFair McLean Court. 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
0: Okay, I'm direct. Engine 426, copy.
1: 426 copies. If you could relay that, it's over on the northbound side track. It's going to be directly adjacent between the addresses that we were initially dispatched to.
0: Engine 424 from Battalion 406, I'm coming from quarters. Once you arrive, let's go ahead and establish command.

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2: Sorry, 406 is the red one, I traffic.
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0: 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There's extreme hoarding conditions.
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Lins End Lane, Cross Street, Keeble Drive. EMS 402. On channel 4 Bravo, box 40595, EMS level 3, 6022. Lins End Lane, Cross Street, Keeble Drive.

Engine 410, truck 410, until 4 Bravo, box 42602, commercial fire alarm, 6525, Montrose Street, Holmes Middle School, Cross Street, 8th Street. Engine 410, truck 410, until 4 Bravo, box 42602, commercial fire alarm, 6525, Montrose Street, Holmes Middle School, Cross Street, 8th Street.

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0: 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They can get into the woods with this. This is the tower 424 and hit the fire further up, further south of us.
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0: 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We can put some of the holding stuff knocked out too.
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0: Fairfax from command. They ordered a CAD notes at 1032. Amtrak was direct. Did they confirm that there's no train traffic in the area?
1: That's affirmative. 1052.
0: Command copies.

0: 52 A-frame, that's 206. Front door is the best access for her coming out.
1: Andy,
0: did you want to take the patient out from the front door?
1: I believe they said the back door was the best access, or do you think the front door is?
0: I'm going to investigate right now. Minute 24, try to go long.
2: Yeah, stand by. They're going to bring the host back down and add one.

0: Hey, Brad, I think we're going host. We just charged it. We can put it out one more time.
1: Command from Rushmore 63, we're on location. We're at the rear of engine 424.
2: How do I see you? Come over this way to the front of engine 426. That might be your best position.

0: Sir, Foxtrot 410. Trap 410. Located the patient. She's denying any injuries. She's also stating that she does not wish PD to continue. You can leave that to their discretion. Fire department unit is going ready.
1: Deadpool.
2: 426 in command. I have two members from Rush 463 en route to you.
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0: man copies. Another fire knocked down, mostly extinguished. We'll probably be operating in another 20 minutes. All personnel are accounted for.
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Engine 432 from Fairfax. We're direct. 1102.

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0: 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It says the pre-action system for the shrinker was activated. 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
1: Okay, first name is Siraj. S-I-R-O-J. Last name is Imarov. A, M as in Mike, I-R-O-V. And his phone number is 703-537-0355.
2: 426, all fire department personnel are clear of the train bed right away.
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5: 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I'm staying on scene. 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

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On Channel 4 Bravo, Box 4308, EMS Level 3, 3058 Nutley Street, Walgreens, Cross Street, Route 29.

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Bennett Street, Herndon High School, Cross Street, Drainsville Road. 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Bennett Street, Herndon High School, Cross Street, Drainsville Road.

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Engine 436. On channel 4 Bravo, box 41575, outside fire, Route 28 northbound pre-McLaren Road, Cross Street, Route 28 northbound through ramp. Engine 436. On channel 4 Bravo, box 41575, outside fire, Route 28 northbound pre-McLaren Road, Cross Street, Route 28 northbound through ramp. Engine 432. 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
0: The engine did find a small grass fire 28 northbound just prior to air and space. They have that extinguished. They're going to need to come up to 28 northbound just north of Frying Pan. I got a larger one up here on the right hand shoulder.
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2: 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Engine 409, Medic 422. On Channel 4 Bravo, Box 40903, EMS Level 1. 8484, Riverside Road, Elementary School, Stratford Landing Elementary School, Cross Street, Old Stage Road. 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On Channel 4 Bravo, Box 43001, Elevator Incident, 2921, District Avenue, S, Cross Street, Strawberry Lane.

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Riverside Road, Elementary School, Stratford Landing Elementary School, Cross Street, Old Stage Road. Ambulance 411. On channel 4 Bravo, box 40903, EMS level 1, 8484. Riverside Road, Elementary School, Stratford Landing Elementary School, Cross Street, Old Stage Road. Engine 411, Medic 205. On channel 4 Bravo, box 41192, EMS level 1, 5963, Richmond Highway, Relax Inn, Cross Street, Mount Eagle Drive. Engine 411, Medic 205, on channel 4 Bravo, box 41192, EMS level 1, 5963, Richmond Highway, Relax Inn, Cross Street, Mount Eagle Drive.

ambulance 207, truck 411, on tail 4 Bravo, box 41100, EMS level 3, 6439, Richmond Highway 102, Cross Street, Richmond Highway Service Road. Ambulance 207, 411, on tail 4 Bravo, box 41100, EMS level 3, 6439, Richmond Highway 102, Cross Street, Richmond Highway Service Road.

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On channel 4 Bravo, box 40903, medical alarm, 2210, Cavendish Drive, Cross Street, Riverside Road. Engine 424. On channel 4 Bravo, box 40903, alarm, 22110, Cavendish Drive, Cross Street, Riverside Road.

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0: 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On channel for Delta, box 42418, building fire, 8849, Richmond Highway, State Apartment Cities, Cross Street, Mount Vernon Memorial Highway. Engine 419, engine 424, engine 465, Bravo, tower 424, truck 422, rescue 406, medic 422, medic 419, EMS 402, battalion 406, battalion 465, battalion 405, safety 402. On channel for Delta, box 42418, building fire, 8849, Richmond Highway, State Apartment Cities, Cross Street, Mount Vernon Memorial Highway. Engine 409. On channel 4 Bravo, box 40938, commercial fire alarm, 8515, Old Mount Vernon Road, High School, Mount Vernon High School, Cross Street, Battersea Lane. Engine 409. On channel 4 Bravo, box 40938, commercial fire alarm, 8515, Old Mount Vernon Road, High School, Mount Vernon High School, Cross Street, Battersea Lane.
1: Richmond Highway, we've got two calls, the fire alarm's going off, and there's a report of smoke in room 204. First due is engine 419, second due is going to be engine 463, Bravo.
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1: 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Battalion 406, for truck 411. 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
4: Roger, right. Battalion 406 from engine 424, run order change, we'll be arriving first stew. We'll be treating this like a high rise. We're going to go investigate with a crew of four. FDC and Hydrant are going to be located on the Alpha Bravo corner of the structure.
3: Alright, I copy that. Engine 424, you're taking first due. You're going to treat this as a high rise, abandon a rig.
1: Battalion 406 from Battalion 465. What's your ETA?
3: 7 minutes, if you're there, go ahead and take it.
4: We're on scene to tower level 424. Three story. Extended stay hotel. I'll get you a panel report. The structure has not been evacuated. We'll be investigating with Tower 424, number 14.
1: Tower 406, Tower 424.
3: All units, we're going to run your traffic through Battalion 465. He's going to take first arrival command officer.
1: Copy. Tower 424 is on the scene. Side Alpha. First truck. Flipping the crow 2 and 2. Has the driver taking a lap. See you side Charlotte report. Is the interior courtyard. We have a smell of burning food. We're going to make our way up to the second floor. Tower 424 on direct. You're splitting your crew 2 and 2. The smell of food on the second floor. Fairfax Battalion 465, I'm on the scene establishing command beside engine 424.
0: Engine 419 is on scene. Second due.
5: From engine 463, 63 Bravo was dispatched. We're responding in its place.
1: Tower 424, or engine 424, were you to get a panel report on your way in?
6: Battalion 465,
1: Tower 424. Go ahead, Tower.
6: Do you have a smoke? Apartment 204. We're making entry now. Smells like food and stuff. In a second.
1: And a copy. You got smoke on room 204. Smells like food on the stove. Fairfax, we'll hold off on the rip for a moment.
2: Come on.
1: Command, Tower 424. Go ahead, Tower 424.
6: Confirm, food on the stove. 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Just gonna need a fan. Primary is complete. Negative.
1: Back copy, you confirm food on the stove with no extension. Any need to check floors number 3?
6: No need, it's contained in apartment 204. We removed the pot from the stove. Just need a fan.
1: Okay, and Tower 424 is driver. I seen you walking in with a fan. You're direct, correct?
6: 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Are you good with holding us with 2-1?
1: That's the right, 2-1 is good.
6: 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So just want to confirm the occupants were all good. No need for medical.
1: That's correct.
6: Fairfax from Richmond Highway Command.
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On channel 4 Bravo, box 41192, EMS level 1, 5963, Richmond Highway, relax in, cross street, Mount Eagle Drive. Medic 205. On channel 4 Bravo, box 41192, EMS level 1, 5963, Richmond Highway, relax in, cross street, Mount Eagle Drive.

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On channel 4 Bravo, box 41100, EMS level 3, 6439, Richmond Highway 102, Cross Street, Richmond Highway Service Road. Ambulance 207. On channel 4 Bravo, box 41100, EMS level 3, 6439, Richmond Highway 102, Cross Street, Richmond Highway Service Road. Ambulance 434, engine 444. On channel 4 Bravo, box 44401, EMS level 3, 7661, Provincial Drive 306, Cross Street, Treming Place. Ambulance 444, engine 444. On channel 4 Bravo, box 44401, EMS level 3, 7661, Provincial Drive 306, Cross Street, Treming Place. 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

0: Ambulance 207. On channel 4 Bravo, box 41100, EMS level 3, 6439, Richmond Highway, 102, Cross Street, Richmond Highway Service Road. Ambulance 207. On channel 4 Bravo, box 41100, EMS level 3, 6439, Richmond Highway, 102, Cross Street, Richmond Highway Service Road.
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On Channel 4 Bravo, Box 40201, EMS Level 1, 303, East Street Northeast, Cross Street, AYR Hill Avenue. 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

0: 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Fairfax Village Drive, 912, Cross Street, Vieira Lane. 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On channel 4 Bravo, box 43490, EMS level 1, 10408. Fairfax Village Drive, 912, Cross Street, Vieira Lane.
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0: 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Rescue 406, Medic 411, on channel 4 Bravo, box 41127, EMS level 1, 6424, Telegraph Road, Cross Street, Highland Drive. Tower 405, on channel 4 Bravo, box 41127, EMS level 1, 6424, Telegraph Road, Cross Street, Highland Drive. Tower 405, on channel 4 Bravo, box 41127, EMS level 1, 6424, Telegraph Road, Cross Street, Highland Drive. 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

0: Engine 411 is on the scene. I have a single story mobile home. Nothing showing Alpha or Delta. I'll be investigating with a crew of two in the direct cam. I'll give you a situation in a moment.
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2: 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Splitting the crew 2-2, taking the lap.

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0: G4GVGA.
1: 4 minutes, I might hear a Buckman in Route 1, but hitting pretty heavy traffic.
0: Okay, this is Safety 2, I'll take command until you arrive, that's okay.
1: I'll direct, no issue.
0: Fairfax 8402 is on the scene, side out, off command, my buddy.
2: Got me, pretty much. Command from 411.
0: Clear, tap.
2: Alright, nothing showing all four sides. We're going to label it 401. I'm a self and Tower 24 just made entry. I got no smoke, no fire. Everything at the panel is checking out good at the moment.
3: Thank you. Ambulance 108, returning to service.
0: Not showing all four sides, labeling floor one. Everything's looking good on the interior. Checking further.
2: Yeah, friends of 411.
0: Go ahead, Cap.
2: Okay, resident indicated she turned the AC on and had a flash from the panel. Panel's not hot, not showing any indication of fire now or previously. I go ahead and get the power company started. I'm good with holding engine 411.
0: Fairfax, engine 425.
4: Good.
0: This come in from the alarm company, and is it data watch by chance?
2: Any significant heat indicators with control power at the panel that we may want to have the control prior to.
0: Okay. Perfect. She's direct. Need the power company.
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0: 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Commercial fire alarm, 5632. Mount Vernon Memorial Highway. 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Ambulance 108, Tower 401. On channel 4 Bravo, box 40147, EMS level 3, 6650, Corner Lane, Cross Street, Hampton Ridge Drive.
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On Channel 4 Charlie, Box 41863, crash with injury, Interstate 495 northbound pre-leave Burnpike, Cross Street, Interstate 66 eastbound ramp to Interstate 495 northbound. Rescue 404, Engine 408, Ambulance 434, Engine 444, Medic 401. On Channel 4 Charlie, Box 41863, crash with injury, Interstate 495 northbound pre-Leesburg Pike, Cross Street, Interstate 66 eastbound ramp to Interstate 495 northbound. Tower 401, on Channel 4 Bravo, Box 40101, Medical Alarm, 7024, Little Leaf Linden Lane, Cross Street, Red Twig Lane. 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Engine 424, Medic 419, on Channel 4 Bravo, Box 42405, crash with injury, Cross Street, Richmond Highway at Bookman Road. 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Ambulance 408, Tower 408, on Channel 4 Bravo, Box 40823, EMS Level 3, 7001, Little River Turnpike, George Mason Library, Cross Street, Carrico Drive.

0: Units responding for the accident. Injury 495 northbound prior to Leesburg Pike. The officer that's on scene just advised they're going to be in the express lane going southbound on 495 at Leesburg Pike.
1: Letter 401 from Ambulance 108. We just arrived on scene. 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
2: 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If you could bring the stair chair to the third floor.
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3: 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EMS level 3, 8322. Blowing Rock Road, Cross Street, Cherry Valley Lane. Ambulance 207, Tower 424. 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EMS level 3, 8322. Blowing Rock Road, Cross Street, Cherry Valley Lane. 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

0: Engine 444 is on scene. 495 southbound express lanes, left shoulder at the Route 7 overpass. We've got two vehicles involved. Two police officers are on scene. Route check-in.
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Engine 410, Engine 428, Paramedic Engine 109, Engine 102, Truck 106, Tower 104, Rescue 109, Medic 410, Ambulance 101, EMS 403, Battalion 404, Battalion 101, Safety 401. 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

0: 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Basement's clear, smoking fire. 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
0: 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We're overhauling now. House is brick in construction. There's no evidence of any extension inside or up into the attic space.
1: Okay, I'll copy. Engine 109, I'm about to get into the attic command tree just to confirm nothing's inside. After that, we're going to de-escalate.
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0: 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We hold this an engine, 410, keep the investigator en route. 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

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On channel 4 Bravo, box 43501, outside fire, cross street. Sarfax County Parkway southbound at Modesto Lane. Engine 427. On channel 4 Bravo, box 43501, outside fire, cross street. Fairfax County Parkway southbound at Modesto Lane.

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0: Straight pass engine 435. We're in the median. We're in the median between northbound and southbound 286, just south of Hose Road. We're with engine 427. We're going to use both units for water.
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On channel 4 Bravo, box 42400, EMS level 1, 8626. Richmond Highway, Angleside Plaza, Cross Street, Richmond Highway. Engine 424, Medic 424. On channel 4 Bravo, box 42400, EMS level 1, 8626. Richmond Highway, Angleside Plaza, Cross Street, Richmond Highway.

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EMS Level 2, 6529. 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
0: You guys can go in, sir. 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
1: All right, direct. 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You can't still PD unit, please.
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1: Engine 403, repeat.
0: We have a station of the elevator on the fourth floor. Can you operate the elevator for us? Is this an arm service?
1: Correct, we're coming up.

0: 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Elevator is out of service. We're going to bring you to Cedar Care unless you can walk her down.
1: Copy. Can you bring a stretcher here, please?
0: Copy. 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

0: 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Don't worry about the stretcher. Copy. We'll meet you with the stretcher.
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0: truck 411, engine 422, medic 422, engine 426. On channel 4 Charlie, box 42662, crash with injury, Interstate 95 northbound pre-South Van Doren Street, cross street, Interstate 95 northbound ramp to Interstate 95 northbound. Truck 411, engine 422, medic 422, engine 426. On channel 4 Charlie, box 42662, crash with injury, Interstate 95 northbound pre-South Van Doren Street, cross street, Interstate 95 northbound ramp to Interstate 95 northbound.
1: 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Truck 411, go ahead. And you have a vehicle description. We just came through that area and didn't see anything.
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0: 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It's going to be a black Volkswagen.
1: Okay, copy. 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It'll be a good location on the right-hand shoulder. Engine 422, you'll probably be in the best position to get it. Right-hand shoulder just before South Van Dorn Street, northbound.

0: 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Hey, Cav, we just drove through that area. It's a good location. It'll be on the right-hand shoulder. There was no damage to the vehicle. The right-hand shoulder just prior to South Mendorn Street.
1: Okay, we weren't coming from the firehouse. We were coming from five area, so we're getting on at South Mendorn. We'll have to loop around.
0: All right, yeah, that's what we're going to have to do as well.

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Auburn Landing Court, Cross Street, Burnside Landing Drive.

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On channel 4 Bravo, box 42400, EMS level 3, 8626. Richmond Highway, Angleside Plaza, Cross Street, Richmond Highway. Ambulance 409, engine 409. On channel 4 Bravo, box 42400, EMS level 3, 8626. Richmond Highway, Angleside Plaza, Cross Street, Richmond Highway.

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Engine 408, Engine 423, Rescue 408, Tower 408, Medic 426, Battalion 408, on Channel 4 Delta, Box 40809, Inside Gas Week, 7475, Little River Turnpike, 201, Cross Street, Little River Turnpike Service Road. Engine 408, Engine 423, Rescue 408, Tower 408, Medic 426, Battalion 408, on Channel 4 Delta, Box 40809, Inside Gas Week, 7475, Little River Turnpike, 201, Cross Street, Little River Turnpike Service Road.

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1: On scene of a two-story enclosed stairwell, garden apartment. We've got nothing evidence from the parking lot, no odor, no readings from the exterior. It's going to be two in the front, three in the rear. Building is not being evacuated. I'll level the floors once I get inside.
2: Copy your off-scene report. Two in the front, three in the rear. Label it once you get inside, no readings. The advisor is another call just down the street on Americana, so maybe related.
3: Sorry, from engine 418.
2: We're going to be using the hydrant in front of 4241 Americana. It'll be in forward lane from there from the start of the parking lot. That'll also be where the three-time zone starts.
3: Engine 430, direct 4241, forward lane, hydrant.

0: 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Stand by the red.
1: 7408-2408. We have no odor, no readings in the stairwell. It's going to be four apartments per floor. Well, when they label them terrace 1 and 2, we're making our way up to the number 2 floor now to see if we can make contact with the caller.
2: Copy, calling the terrace 1-2. Going up to make contact with the caller. Fairfax, Battalion 408's on scene. Side, delta of the structure with Little River Command.

Fairfax Medic 403. Can you call the caller back and confirm the numerics are actually 10701? Because there's no patient at 10901.

0: ambulance 434, truck 430. On channel 4 Bravo, box 40205, EMS level 3, 374. Maple Avenue West, Sunrise of Vienna, 330, Cross Street, Library Lane. Ambulance 434, truck 430. On channel 4 Bravo, box 40205, EMS level 3, 374. Maple Avenue West, Sunrise of Vienna, 330, Cross Street, Library Lane.
1: Command 8408.
2: 8408.
1: Occupants of apartment 201 stated that they had an odor in their bathroom. We're getting no odor, no readings. I've also interviewed occupants on the third level and number one floor. I'll continue to investigate here for another minute or so, as long as tower 408 gets nothing in the Bravo exposure. We'll be good to call this good intent.
2: Copy, no orders, no readings. Continue to investigate. And drop in 423 and medic 426. Leave you in the truck.
1: Engine 408 from Tower Ladder 408. We're clear on the Bravo side.
3: Con zone, walking up to the address now.
1: That's affirmative. Tower 408 confirms they're all clear in the Bravo exposure as well. It's going to be good intent.
2: Copy, Bravo exposure clear. Fairfax, good intent call. Units go ready after they pick up. Drop the channel. Release command.
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0: Whoever, come in.
1: And two-story garden apartment enclosed stairwell. We're investigating apartment 101, which is at grade. The entrance to the apartment door. On-site alpha of the structure, not entering into the stairwell. Recon zone is clear. We're going to continue investigating with rescue 404.
0: Okay, on direct. It's going to be two stories. Labeling 1 and 2. The reported apartment is the alpha quadrant on the first floor.
1: Command rescue 404. Label is Paris 1 and 2. Three stories on Charlie's side.
0: I'm direct. Paris 1 and 2.

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1: Go ahead.
0: Slight odor in apartment 101. On this floor, we have four apartments. No odor in the shared hallway.
1: Okay, I got it. Rescue 44, have you checked apartment above and below?
0: Rescue 404 is direct. Send it to the terrace level apartment. Hello. We're working our way back around to the alpha side. I do not see any exterior meters on the lap.
2: 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Second engine with the water.
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0: Apartment 101 is clear. Readings of the slight odor. We'll make our way into 102 right now. The resident 102 appears to be the maintenance person. He says the meters are inside in the basement level. We're going to go down there right after this.
1: Okay, I'm direct. 101 is clear. The X-ray crew of the rescue is going down to the basement right now to check. Harris.

0: 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Right.
1: Go ahead.
0: Apartment 102 is clear. Odor in apartment 101 has dissipated, has not recreated.
1: Okay.

0: 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Apartment 201 and 202, that's going to be the Alpha and Bravo quadrant on floor number 2. Those apartments are clear. We're checking the Charlie and Delta quadrants now.
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1: Level. We check the meters in the Alpha Quadrant, that's clear. We check the Charlie Quadrant, Terrace Level apartment, that's clear. We're unable to get into the Bravo Quadrant, Terrace Level. Also, all apartments on floor 2 are clear.
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Ambulance 411, engine 411. On channel 4 Bravo, box 41136, EMS level 3, 7214, Richmond Highway, Denny's.

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On channel 4 Bravo, box 44405, wires down, 1921, Anderson Road, Cross Street, Fritton Drive. 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

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Harloman Road, cross street, Kennedy Lane.

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On channel 4 Bravo, box 40923, EMS level 3, 7614, Richmond Highway, McDonald's, Cross Street, Woodlawn Trail. Ambulance 409, engine 409. On channel 4 Bravo, box 40923, EMS level 3, 7614, Richmond Highway, McDonald's, Cross Street, Woodlawn Trail. Engine 434, Medic 433. On channel 4 Bravo, box 43407, EMS level 2, 9933, Oak Creek Place, Cross Street, Pleasant Drive. Engine 434, Medic 433. On channel 4 Bravo, box 43407, EMS level 2, 9933, Oak Creek Place, Cross Street, Pleasant Drive.

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Public service, Cross Street, Cooper Road at Richmond Highway.

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Engine 411, Medic 411. On channel 4 Bravo, box 41136. EMS level 2, 3330. Lockheed Boulevard, Cross Street, Lockheed Boulevard.

0: 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On channel 4 Bravo, box 40407, EMS level 1, 1498. 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

Tower 401, engine 401, medic 429, EMS 401, engine 444, ambulance 444. On channel 4 Charlie, boxed, 40168, crash, medic required, interstate 495 southbound, reroute 267, cross street, route 193 eastbound ramp to interstate 495 southbound. Tower 401, engine 401, medic 429, EMS 401, engine 444, ambulance 444. On channel 4 Charlie, boxed, 40168, crash, medic required, interstate 495 southbound, reroute 267, cross street, route 193 eastbound ramp to interstate 495 southbound. Truck 410, medic 410, on channel 4 Bravo, boxed, 41092, EMS level 2, 3440, South Jefferson Street, Goodwin House Bailey's Crossroads, 717. Truck 410, medic 410, on channel 4 Bravo, box, 41092, EMS level 2, 3440, South Jefferson Street, Goodwin House Bailey's Crossroads, 717. 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

0: Sky 402 from engine 401. Covered 495 southbound to route 267. 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
3: 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Medic 205, truck 411, on channel 4 Bravo, box 41192, EMS level 3, 2201, Huntington Avenue, Cross Street, Mount Vernon Drive.
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1: Engine 434, I'm putting additional notes in now. 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

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Arlington Boulevard, the Virginian, Cross Street, Arlington Boulevard. Medic 418, engine 430. 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EMS level 3, 9229. Arlington Boulevard, the Virginian, Cross Street, Arlington Boulevard. Engine 421, Medic 421, on channel 4 Bravo, box 42119, crash with injury, 11267 Waffles Mill Road, Cross Street, Bowie Road. Engine 421, Medic 421, on channel 4 Bravo, box 42119, crash with injury, 11267 Waffles Mill Road, Cross Street, Bowie Road.

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On Channel 4 Bravo, Box 41192, EMS Level 3, 2201 Huntington Avenue, Cross Street, Mount Vernon Drive. 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

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Ambulance 440, on channel 4 Bravo, box 42119, crash with injury, 11267 Wattles Mill Road, Cross Street, Valley Road.

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1: 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On Channel 4 Bravo, Box 42800, EMS Level 2. 2960, Sleepy Hollow Road, Dominion Hospital, 240B, Cross Street, Seven Corners Place.

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Crash with injury, Interstate 66 westbound, Crimea Route 29, Cross Street, Interstate 66 westbound ramp to Route 29.

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0: 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We're having some problems with our computers. What's the dispatch location?
1: 66 westbound, prior to Route 29. It's going to be a Kia where the patient's complaining of head pain. VSB is on scene as well.
0: Can
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0: 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It is westbound at mile marker 51.2. 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

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Lake Meadow Drive, Cross Street, Yatch Haven Drive.

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